things are getting pretty serious for Kim Kardashian and her Formula One driver boyfriend, Lewis Hamilton. Their families got together at Scott Disick's birthday dinner. And I mean Kim's kids and Lewis's mom. 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

Selena Gomez is giving us the best version of Sabrina Carpenter's house tour trend because she did it with a dessert tray. Like, this is a girl after my own heart. You can check out the video. We got it. Hits95.7.com. Throwing it back a little bit with Rema, Selena herself. It's Calm Down.

Justin Bieber, Yukon on Hits 95.7. Him and his wife Haley actually just joined Kendall Jenner and Jacob Elordi for a little double date. So I feel like Jacob's at the point now where Kendall's friend group has got to approve. I like this for them.

Hits 95.7. It's Savannah. I am out of here. I hope you're having an awesome weekend. Thank you so much for spending it with us. We really appreciate you. I'm going to leave you with One Republic, Counting Stars. Still commercial free all weekend long. Peace.

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1: I got to give it up to Rihanna for this one. A fan message from Whitney Rose basically said, girl, where's the new music? And Rihanna reposted it with, I feel attacked, and a bunch of laughing emojis.
2: That's the most Rihanna response ever. She knows the whole world has been refreshing their playlist waiting for that next album.
1: 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She says it's going to reflect where she is as an artist now. The anticipation? Through the roof. Pitbull, Neo, Nyer, Afrojack, Give Me Everything.
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1: We've got a new champ in the UK. Ed Sheeran just passed Taylor Swift as the most played artist of 2025 across TV, radio, and venues, averaging a wild 574 plays a day.
2: That is everywhere, man. And Ed's thanking fans after grabbing that title for the eighth time. Meanwhile, Miles Smith is having a huge year as well. His song, Nice to Meet You, is the most played track. And even he says it still doesn't feel real.
1: Plus, the UK playlist is stacked. Look, Dua Lipa, Calvin Harris, Elton John, all making the top 10. If you're wondering what Britain's been vibing to this year, the list is basically the soundtrack.
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1: I got some B.O.B. on the way. Sabrina Carpenter, some Mike Towers, Quevedo, Ariana Grande, some Ray, some Rihanna. Yeah, whatever you want to hear. We're getting started with Taylor Swift. It's Open Light.

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1: So talk about a hometown dream. Travis Kelce is officially buying a minority stake in the Cleveland Guardians, the same Cleveland team he grew up cheering for as a kid from Cleveland Heights.
2: Only difference is they were called the Cleveland Indians back then, but that's a full circle energy right there, man. Travis says he's got so much love for Cleveland, and now he gets to be part of one of the city's sports franchises, man. That's bigger than just fandom, of course, if you got the money.
1: And I absolutely love what he said about culture. Great teams work because everybody knows their role, whether it's the locker room, the clubhouse, or the front office. The mindset wins. Plus, between football, baseball, ownership, and showing up courtside with Taylor Swift, Travis is having quite this year.
2: Of course, don't forget that upcoming wedding. Yeah, from catching touchdowns to owning part of the hometown ball club, that's a serious power move.
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4: Coming up this hour, Lil Wayne has fans talking about a mystery woman. Paris Jackson is opening up about Michael Jackson. Kalani is making major moves, and we've got a wild story involving Wyclef Jean and a phone call from the king of pop himself. Stay right there. This is On the Move. I'm Enrique Santos. He's DJ Extreme. And Taylor Swift is on the move. The fate of Ophelia.

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1: Sounds like wedding bells might be ringing for Lil Wayne. Reports say Weezy quietly proposed earlier this year to a woman from Indiana, and apparently this all happened under the radar.
2: Leave it to Lil Wayne to keep things low-key, and this comes after a pretty eventful year in his personal life with headlines surrounding his split from Denise Bedeau.
1: Exactly. So now fans are buzzing because Wayne's had some high-profile relationships, we can say, over the years, right? Including engagements, right? To a previous marriage to Toya Johnson. If these reports are true, it could be another major chapter for one of hip-hop's biggest icons.
2: Oh, man. From Platinum Records to Proposal Rings, 2026 is keeping Lil Wayne in the spotlight. And you know fans are watching every move. Oh, yeah.
1: Eminem is on the move. Lose Yourself.
3: Look. If you had one shot, one opportunity to seize everything you ever wanted, one moment that you captured,

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1: All right, Extreme. Paris Jackson says her relationship with her father, Michael Jackson, is private, and she no longer feels the need to share those personal details with the public.
2: I totally agree. She says the bond they had was beautiful, but honoring him is something she wants to do on her own terms.
1: Yeah, and honestly, that's what matters most, right? Keeping those memories personal and meaningful.
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1: Let's do it, Enrique. I got some Zed on the way, Sabrina Carpenter, some Bailey, some Dua Lipa, and whatever you want to hear right now on social media, at Move With Enrique. That's at Move With Enrique. We getting started with some Justin Bieber. This one, you know what it is. It's called Yukon.

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1: All right, Extreme. Kalani is hitting the road. The Kalani World Tour kicks off August 6th in Minneapolis and wraps up October 3rd in San Francisco.
2: Oh, yeah. And she's bringing some rising R&B talent along for the ride, including Duran Bernard, Isaiah Hyron, The Artist, and Wasil.
1: Plus, a lot of fans definitely give Kalani credit for helping bring authentic R&B back into the mainstream, especially during the streaming era. 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

0: 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All right, Extreme, imagine getting a phone call from MJ, from Michael Jackson, and hanging up on him.
1: Hi, this is Michael Jackson. Click. That's what happened, man. Yes, to Wyclef Jean after Gone Till November blew up. He thought the call was a prank and actually hung up on the King of Pop. Luckily, Michael called back, of course, praised his music, and the two eventually worked together on a remix of Too Bad.
0: From prank call to producing for Michael Jackson, that's the kind of career you never forget. Blessed and Ovi on the drums on the move. Amistad.

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It's 95.7 smack dab in the middle of another commercial-free weekend. Yeah, it's like we're in a sea of music right now. It's like, what can we play next? I don't know, but here's the deal. I'm not going to waste no commercials with a bad playlist, you know?

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That's Olivia Rodrigo right there off her album that's out here in a couple of weeks. Yeah, we'll definitely be premiering a bunch of it on Hits 95.7 when it drops to get your opinion on it. In the meantime, a little appetizer from her on that one.

Hey, it's Anna. Commercial-free weekend on Hits 95.7. Well, there goes me eating healthy for the weekend. I just Googled what flavors Nothing Bun Cake has, and they got a banana Nutella cake that's only going to be available through this weekend. So if you ask me, man, I feel like that's a reason I got to try it, right?

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Another commercial-free weekend. Hey, I don't know if you heard, America turning 250 years old, and we're going to celebrate big time. Yeah, let me tell you how, because it benefits you. I'll tell you about it here in just a few. Yeah.

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That is a big milestone. So we're celebrating big on Hits 95.7 with the 250K giveaway. 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
1: No fighting.
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1: No fighting. 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Shit.

That's that new Ariana Grande right there. Going to be on that new album she's dropping in July. Definitely going to be playing some of it for you when it drops right here on Hits 95.7.

happy place. A new survey was done, and 40% of people identified this one specific place as their happy place. I'll tell you where that is in a few on Hits 95.7.

your happy place in your car? Apparently 40% surveyed said that, yeah, their happy place is their car, which I agree, man. I love chilling in my car, just people watching. Oh my God, in the Walmart parking lot, it's hits 95.7. I've also taken a nap in my car in the Walmart parking lot. That's a good nap.

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First, a commercial-free weekend with this collab, Pink Panthers and Zara.

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That's Olivia Rodrigo right there on Hits 95.7. You see the cool thing Dua Lipa's doing right now? She's got like all these different things in cities on maps where you can go check out some of her favorite spots like restaurants, stores.

new Ari that just dropped. I'm going to play it next for you on Hits 95.7. First, I wanted to give you the heads up. America turning 250 years old this year. And I'm bringing it up because we're celebrating in a big way with the 250K giveaway. Chance to win a share of over $250,000. Like four times a day. First 2,500 up for grabs Monday morning at 8.

Hey, fun fact, that guy Ed Sheeran actually just put out a new collab. Well, it's not even a new collab, a song he did with Martin Garrix a few years back. He finally released it, and it's so good if you haven't checked it out. It is Hits 95.7.

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I'm Kayla. 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

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The Jewel Show is back Monday morning at 6. 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

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It's Kayla. 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

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Sunny and sexy today. High of 81 for your Sunday with a low of 51 tonight. It's so

Olivia Rodrigo and Drop Dead on Denver's number one hit music station, Hits 95.7, and your Rockies at home. Yep, today, Rockies and San Francisco Giants go again. First pitch coming up at 1:10. And this is happening. Kids get to run the bases right after the game. I wonder if this is a tryout

Absolutely gorgeous. Yes, so gorge. Denver's number one hit music station, Hits 95.7. 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

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It's just my thing. It's the 250K USA giveaway celebrating America's 250th birthday. You know what they say? 250 is now the new 30. That's what they say. We got free money for you. Your shot to win $2,500 tomorrow morning at 8 o'clock.

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Denver's number one hit music station, Hits 95.7. It's Smasher, all excited about the Rockies at home today. Yeah, the Rockies and San Francisco Giants go again. First pitch at 1:10. And after the game, the kids get to run the bases. I want to do that. Yeah, I'll bring my shoes that make me go.

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So nice, sunny, and sexy today. High of 81 for your Sunday with a low of 51 tonight.

95.7. So Katy Perry's going to premiere her brand new concert movie at the Tribeca Film Fest. I want to go. Yeah, I love France, especially their fries and toast.

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So many interesting song titles off that new album from Olivia Rodrigo, dropping June 12th. It's Hits 95.7. Drop Dead's one of them. She also has Purple Cigarette Smoke and Maggots for Brains.

0: you're in Boulder listening to Hits 95.7. What you liking right now?
1: Right now, the new one, Kalani.
0: This one, Folded.
1: Yeah, that's my song.
0: Oh, it's so good. Let's play it.
1: I appreciate it. Thank you.

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Because we got a lot. They're not even on sale yet. And they're going to sell out, too. 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
1: I

All right, Arianators, what do you think? Like, on a scale from 1 to 10, that new single from Ari, Hate That I Made You Love Me, it's hits 95.7. It dropped on Friday. For me, scale from 1 to 10, I give that song a 736.

Hey, it's 95.7. All right, big news. Huge artist just announced a tour. Tickets aren't even on sale yet. Ball Arena, December 3rd. You know who I'm talking about. Gracie Abrams. 12:30 and 4:30 every day this week. We're going to have you a chance to get those tickets.

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So when's the last time you went to a flea market and won a free trip to the Caribbean? 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

Hate That I Made You Love Me. Ariana Grande, new single off the new album dropping this summer. Olivia Rodrigo, new album this summer. And oh yeah, same with Gracie Abrams and new tour coming to Denver. We'll have your Gracie tickets 12:30 and 4:30 tomorrow.

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They're going to be at Red Rocks later this week. Alex Warren, Fever Dream, going to be doing this one live, man. 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

0: 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My name is Matt. We're doing a commercial free. That's Olivia Rodrigo. Drop Dead. New album drops June 12th. And we're going to play Olivia Dean coming up next. Flo Rida stateside for you too, man. I got
1: you. I love
0: you.
1: Y'all rock.
0: Hey, you rock.
1: Y'all kick ass. I love your music.
0: You're awesome, man.

Where my Gracie Abrams fans at? You know she just announced a tour, and I know you know that it's going to sell out immediately. But we have your tickets December 3rd, Ball Arena, 12:30 and 4:30 starting tomorrow all week.

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2: Look, if you had one shot, one opportunity to seize everything you ever wanted, one moment that you captured,

Okay, I'm starting to get pissed off at my phone, too. It's Hits 95.7. Why is my phone deciding if I'm a real human or not? You ever have to do that on the internet? Like, pull the puzzle piece together or pick which parts of the photo have a traffic light in them? No, I am not a robot. You're a robot, actually.

All right, let's do it right now. Wherever you are at in Denver, Colorado, I'm going to follow you on Instagram. That sound good? You follow me first, though, because I don't know you. Matt Holiday on air. That's me, and I'll press follow back. Ready, set, go.

All right, just give me a scale from like 1 to 10 right now. DM me on IG at Hits957 Denver what you think of that new Ariana Grande single. First one off the album, Petal, dropping end of July. Hate That I Made You Love Me. Let me know.

Bro, you know how easy it is to get these sold out Gracie Abrams tickets? I mean, they're not even on sale yet, but I'm just going to call them sold out because they're going to. December 3rd, Ball Arena. Just listen to Hits 95.7. We'll have them start tomorrow, 12:30 and 4:30. Have us on.

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Well, you know, this week would be awesome if we were in the NBA Finals. That'd be cool. That'd be sweet if, you know, Jokic could have done. But whatever. You know, let's not even talk about it. 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

0: up where?
1: I was at this party, and I ended up drinking, sang the national anthem in front of all these people I didn't know because I saw an American flag, and then I took a bow, and then I threw up.
0: I don't even, that's kind of a flex. That's legendary. Send me over your booking information. I want to have you at my next party.

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It hits 95.7. Okay, here we go.

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1: How long have you been wanting to marry him?
2: A year.
1: You should propose.
2: No.
1: Come on, I'll call him, we'll conference him in, and then you can just ask him on the radio right now.
2: I don't think so.
1: Well, okay, I guess I'll just have a mediocre show today. Thanks.

0: You're telling me you actually you have a mustache.
1: I got the stash, but here's the thing. I'm Mexican and Indian, so, you know, my hair's a little bit browner.
0: I don't, there's no reason to defend your mustache. I think it's awesome.
1: I'm going to be honest with you. That's really embarrassing.
0: What's embarrassing is you probably have a better mustache than me. I can't grow one at all.

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0: Oh, you're babysitting?
1: And watching Lion King, yes.
0: My job is a lot more taxing than yours. I mean, you get to sit there, help shape the youth, and meanwhile, I have to listen to music all day.